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2: My tools were out stealing hubcaps on Lettered and Track. How do you like that? I can't believe it. Danny Zuko turned jock? That's right, it is. You doing deserting us? Well, you guys can't follow leader all your lives, can you? Oh, come on, guys. You know you mean a lot to me. It's just that Sandy does too, and I'm gonna do anything I can to get her. That's all.